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And that's called Nobody Knows the Trouble I've Seen. Jim Cullum and his jazz band. Lester Young with Teddy Wilson doing Louise. That goes back quite a few years. I'm Tony Mowat. Thank you for joining me, as always. Up next is the great Horace Silver doing Lonely Woman. This is from the album Song for My Father.

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0: That was Mark Elf with Lewis Nash and Peter Washington doing Ballad for Bertrand. Mel Jackson, just before that, in a classic version of Our Delight. That's from the album Jackson, Johnson, Brown and Company. Of course, Ray Brown and Milt Jackson and J.J. Johnson. What a marvelous collection of talent there. I'm Tony Mowad. Here's Matt Ray.
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1 Green Dolphin Street. A jazz classic indeed. Benny Carter giving us his interpretation. He was playing alto sax. Multi-instrumentalist and a great composer too. A lot of people don't know that. Benny Carter. Emily Rambler before that doing Dawood from the album East to West. Of course, a tribute to Wes Montgomery. I'm Tony Mowat. Here's Chuck Mangione from the album The Feeling's Back.

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Long Ago and Far Away, Lorez Alexandria, giving us her reading of that. And before that, Chuck Mangione, Mania de Carnaval, from the Feelings Back, that's on the Chesky label. I'm Tony Mowat, here's Bob Alberti and his quartet doing Falling in Love with Love, Harry Allen on tenor.

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1: 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Anytime you want to hear this music, it's right here. 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You will hear them when you listen to WZUM. 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Thank you.

That's called You're Driving Me Crazy, as done by Jack McDuff from the album Brother Jack. Before that, Jerry Mulligan from the album The Art of Jerry Mulligan, The Final Recordings. I'm Tony Mowad. Good to be with you, my friends. Here's Mary Lou Williams.

Moonlight in Vermont, as done by Chris Connor. What a beautiful interpretation of that. This is from the album A Jazz Date with Chris Connor. And it's on the Rhino label. Chris Connor, Moonlight in Vermont. Beautifully done. And Mary Lou Williams before that. A Grand Night for Swinging. Another Pittsburgher who did so much for jazz. I'm Tony Mowa. To conclude things, things ain't what they used to be. They're even better, my friends. I added that one myself. But here's Dave Brubeck. And this is Duke Ellington's 1969 All-Star White House Tribute. Paul Desmond on alto.

0: Jazz Central from WZUM.org. Sounds for this Monday, vocalist Marie Bacotes Bay at Eddie V's at 6:30. At 8 o'clock, the Open Improvisation Lab at the Bantha Tea Bar in Bloomfield Friendship. A very busy Tuesday includes Chad Taylor's Aurora Quartet, featuring Eric Lawrence on sax, a Sam Rivers celebration of history and community. It'll feature select materials from the Sam Rivers archives and also a dinner and two live performance sets. That's at the Pitt CEC in Homewood tomorrow, starting at 3:30, going till 7. Grace Elliott tomorrow night at Eddie V's at 6:30. 7 o'clock, the Django Jam at the Storyville Lounge at Dr. Tumblety's in Allentown, celebrating the Hot Club jazz legacy of Django Reinhardt and Stefan Grappelli. Also at 7 Tuesday, Tanya Grubbs on vocals, Max Leek at the keys at Quinalma Downtown. 7:30 Tuesday, Jeff Goldblum and the Mildred Snitzer Orchestra with the Pittsburgh Symphony Orchestra at Heinz Hall. At 8 o'clock, the jam session with Kenny Blake at Joey's The Edge and Export, and Howie Alexander, John Hall, and Dennis Garner with the smooth jam at the Genuine Pub in Verona. A busy Wednesday includes Wednesday Jazz at Wallace's Whiskey Room in East Liberty, Karina Kermova at Eddie Merlot's, the Nice Guys Duo at the Walnut Grill in Washington, Chantel Joseph at Eddie V's, Kenny Blake and the New Hip at Asti's in North Braddock, Aaron Burkett and Virgil Walters at the Blind Pig Saloon in New Kensington, and Heidi Beatty and Kevin Moore at Quinalma Downtown. Moving into Thursday, Paul Cosentino, the Boilermaker Jazz Band at Golden Age Beer, Don Alico Sr. and Friends at the Uncork Jazz Club in Sharpsburg, Anita Levels at Eddie V's, the Mark Jakovic Monthly Jam Session at the Arsenal Cider House in Dormont, and the Small Hours Trio at Quinalma Downtown. Details, directions, maps, and much more. 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

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Seminars, performances, a tribute to Joe Negri, and the concluding concert Saturday, November 7th at Bellafield Hall Auditorium, a jazz organ summit featuring guitarists Bobby Broom and Peter Bernstein, organist Ben Patterson, and more. 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The 56th Annual Pitt Jazz Seminar and Concert, November 2nd through the 7th. 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

John Pizzarelli with Rick Hayden doing It's a Wonderful World from the album Just Friends. And before that, Avery Sharp and his trio from the album Autumn Moonlight, a song called Visible Man. I'm Tony Mowat. How are you, everyone? Good to be with you. Up next is one by Charlie Bird. Charlie Bird doing a classic thing, teaming up with Ken Peplowski on this one. And Ken Peplowski, who is a multi-instrumentalist playing clarinet here. From the Concord album Moments Like This, Charlie Bird, Ken Peplowski, and Prelude to a Kiss. You'll love it.

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0: WZOM is a media sponsor for the Pitt Jazz Seminar and Concert, a week of events beginning November 2nd. 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

That's called A House Is Not a Home, as done by Lynn Ariel. Before that, Allington's interpretation of the classic Satin Doll. Eric Johnson before that, and Ain't Misbehavin'. I'm Tony Mowat. Good to be with you, my friends.

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The Jazz at Lincoln Center Orchestra with Wynton Marsalis plus other notables like Ryan Kaiser and Marcus Printup, trumpet, Alexa Tarantino and Sherman Irby on saxes. Wynton Marsalis and the Jazz at Lincoln Center Orchestra in one of their final performances together, Sunday, October 17th at the Byam Theater. Tickets and information at trustarts.org.

Shortcake, the title of that one. Steve Turay playing trombone, and Andre Hayward also on trombone. This is from the album One for Jay. It's on the Telarc Jazz label. And before that, Harvey Mason doing Hindsight. I'm Tony Mowat. Let's continue musically, and I just love this orchestra. You know that. Rob McConnell and the Boss Brass. This album, titled Play the Jazz Classics, and here's Pensativa.

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It's wonderful to get the feedback on how we're doing. 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

0: What a beautiful version by Pittsburgh's own Ahmad Jamal, Autumn in New York. It's from the album Ahmad's Blues, which was released on Chess many years ago. Before that, Rob McConnell and the Boss Brass doing Pensativa. What a great arrangement, too. Rob McConnell was a genius at arranging orchestras. I'm Tony Mowat. Up next, Stan Getz, live in Paris.
1: 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Nous voudrions jouer un morceau de Antonio Carlos Jobim, Un grand amour.

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Roy Powell doing My Beatrice. And before that, Janice Siegel's interpretation of Ill Wind with Joey DeFrancesco at the organ. Great interpretation of that. And Stan Getz starting off the set with O Grande Amor. I love that. I'm Tony Mowat. Let's continue right now with Dinah Washington and her interpretation, I've Got You Under My Skin.

This is saxophonist Bobby Watson, and it's my pleasure to remind you that you are listening to Tony Mowat

It's called My Conception by John Hicks, with him Dwayne Dolphin, and it's a great album too. Music in the Key of Clark. And before that, Donna Washington's reading of I've Got You Under My Skin. Clark Terry was the trumpet player. I'm Tony Mowat. Let's conclude this hour with David Fathead Newman and Invitation.

The past is the present, the continuing jazz legacy of Pittsburgh. It's a CD for your gift of $120 to WZUM. This is a new musical project from Lighthouse Arts with great recordings of established Pittsburgh jazz artists, torchbearers who've kept the sounds vibrant, and new young lions blazing a musical trail with enthusiasm and vigor.

0: Recorded in Aspinwall at Hyde Studios, this CD features 22 musical notables from the Pittsburgh scene. Dwayne Dolphin, Sean Jones, Eric Johnson, Luce DeLute, Maureen Budway, Roger Humphreys, Dave Budway, James Moore, Emmett Goods, Jeff Bush, Eric DeFane, Robbie Edwards, Brett Williams, Paul Thompson, Thomas Wendt, Warren Wolfe, Benny Benack III, Michael Stevenson, Evan Hetrick, Anton DeFade, and George Hyde III. 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

And that's called Nobody Knows the Trouble I've Seen. Jim Cullum and his jazz band. Lester Young with Teddy Wilson doing Louise. That goes back quite a few years. I'm Tony Mowat. Thank you for joining me, as always. Up next is the great Horace Silver doing Lonely Woman. This is from the album Song for My Father.

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0: That was Mark Elf with Lewis Nash and Peter Washington doing Ballad for Bertrand. Mel Jackson, just before that, in a classic version of Our Delight. That's from the album Jackson, Johnson, Brown and Company. Of course, Ray Brown and Milt Jackson and J.J. Johnson. What a marvelous collection of talent there. I'm Tony Mowad. Here's Matt Ray.
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2: 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We go from Booker T and the MGs to Stevie Wonder, Rufus and Chaka Khan, to Maceo Parker, Mavis Staples, and much more, while connecting with sounds of jazz, blues, and much, much more. I'm Mike Canton, inviting you to join me every Saturday from 2 to 5 on WZUM, the Pittsburgh Jazz Channel.

Matt Ray doing Satellites. And before that, Mark Elf and Ballad for Bertrand. I'm Tony Mowat. Here's Ella and Love You Madly with her Ben Webster. And then we're going to hear John Coltrane doing Body and Soul.

0: got big eyes for you, baby.
1: Hello, this is Dave Holland, the bassist. 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

0: Tuesday night at 7:30, Jeff Goldblum and the Mildred Snitzer Orchestra with the Pittsburgh Symphony Orchestra at Heinz Hall. You know him from the movies. You should also know he's from Pittsburgh.
1: Well, yeah. No, Mildred Snitzer was just a friend of the family's. We named the band after her. But Tommy Emmel used to come over, and I was a bad student, and I wouldn't have practiced and all that. But then I got into, trying to do Alley Cat, and we had these fake books around that I started to kind of fool around with. And I'll be darned if my parents didn't hook me up, find research somehow, but find Frank Conamondo. And they used to drive me over to his house, and we used to have lessons. And he's the one who started to give me the extensions and the different modes, how to improvise with them, and da-da-da-da-da.
0: You definitely were crafted in part from your Pittsburgh roots. Could you talk a little bit about that?
1: Well, you know, it's true. Not only Frank Conamondo and Tommy Emmel, my piano teachers, but our parents were great, and they exposed us to the arts in many different ways. We used to go to the Syria Mosque and see ballet. I saw Maria Tallchief, you know. We'd go through Carnegie Museum, and I'd see the dinosaur bones every week, you know, which later had a connection with me. And, of course, Andy Warhol's from there, and my sports enthusiasms. But then theater, you know, we went to the Pittsburgh Playhouse, and when I saw Bimbo Q Clown, you know, to try to quiet us kids down, and we'd see something, that's when I got the bug, and then went to Chatham between 5th and 6th and 6th and 7th grades in the summer. That's when I first got and performed something at that Chatham theater. That's when I first decided, oh boy, I think I should be an actor, and that was it. So I dream of Pittsburgh still, and, you know, it's in my bones.
0: Jeff Goldblum, Tuesday night at 7:30 at Heinz Hall with the PSO.
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on Green Dolphin Street. A jazz classic indeed. Benny Carter giving us his interpretation. He was playing alto sax, multi-instrumentalist, and a great composer too. A lot of people don't know that. Benny Carter. Emily Remler before that doing Dahoud from the album East to West. Of course, a tribute to Wes Montgomery. I'm Tony Mowat. Here's Chuck Mangione from the album The Feeling's Back.

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Long Ago and Far Away, Lorez Alexandria, giving us her reading of that. And before that, Chuck Mangione, Mania de Carnaval, from the Feelings Back, that's on the Chesky label. I'm Tony Mowat. Here's Bob Alberti and his quartet doing Falling in Love with Love. Harry Allen on tenor.

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That's called You're Driving Me Crazy, as done by Jack McDuff from the album Brother Jack. Before that, Jerry Mulligan from the album The Art of Jerry Mulligan, The Final Recordings. I'm Tony Mowat. Good to be with you, my friends. Here's Mary Lou Williams.

Moonlight in Vermont, as done by Chris Connor. What a beautiful interpretation of that. This is from the album A Jazz Date with Chris Connor. And it's on the Rhino label. Chris Connor, Moonlight in Vermont. Beautifully done. And Mary Lou Williams before that. A Grand Night for Swinging. Another Pittsburgher who did so much for jazz. I'm Tony Mowat. To conclude things, things ain't what they used to be. They're even better, my friends. I added that one myself. But here's Dave Brubeck. And this is Duke Ellington's 1969 All-Star White House Tribute. Paul Desmond on alto.

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2: I got John Stein for you from the release Raising the Roof. 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

Such great harmonies. Man, I like that a lot. That's from his release called On the Real Side. But, yeah, Freddie Hubbard. And, of course, his version of Up Jumped Spring. It's all here on the Jazz Living Room. I'm Chuck Levins. We got, Lester Young and Oscar Peterson coming up. The Lautizer Band. Dick Sudhalter, Bobby Hutcherson, Hampton Hawes, Maxine Sullivan, and a great band that's the Christian McBride Big Band. And let's gonna start off this set, though, with something from Miles Davis. This is off of Miles Davis Plays for Lovers, John Coltrane, Red Garland, Paul Chambers, Philly Joe Jones. That group, yeah, that great group. Here is Miles with In Your Own Sweet Way.

0: 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On my show, Jazz Inspired, I talk with fascinating creative people who love jazz and discuss how it inspires them. 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

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The Pittsburgh area forecast for the next several days, a bit redundant. Sunny today through Saturday, highs in the mid-60s today, and into the 70s Wednesday through Saturday.

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Welcome home.

Maxine Sullivan from Memories of You. The song, How Can You Face Me? It's quite a piece. Yeah, it is. One of my favorite players, Buster Bailey on clarinet on that. You hear him on that, man. I love that. Love his sound. Hampton Hawes before that with Yardbird Suite from the release called Four. They actually, on the album cover, the guys are all standing around with golf clubs and, you know, they're yelling four, you know, that kind of thing. Well, yeah. Barney Kessel, Shelly Man, Red Mitchell, and the Yardbird Suite, all there with Hampton Hawes. Bobby Hutcherson ahead of that with What Are You Doing for the Rest of Your Life? That's off of his For Sentimental Reasons release, with Rennie Rosnes being featured on piano. And Dick Sudhalter did the song If We Never Meet Again from Melodies Heard, Melodies Sweet. That featured Roger Kellaway on piano. Yeah. Chuck Levins here. Welcome. Going to wrap up this hour in the Jazz Living Room with the Christian McBride Big Band. They are great. This is from The Good Feeling. The song is I Should Care.

The past is the present, the continuing jazz legacy of Pittsburgh. It's a CD for your gift of $120 to WZUM. This is a new musical project from Lighthouse Arts with great recordings of established Pittsburgh jazz artists, torchbearers who've kept the sounds vibrant, and new young lions blazing a musical trail with enthusiasm and vigor.

0: Recorded in Aspinwall at Hyde Studios, this CD features 22 musical notables from the Pittsburgh scene. Dwayne Dolphin, Sean Jones, Eric Johnson, Luce DeLute, Maureen Budway, Roger Humphreys, Dave Budway, James Moore, Emmett Goods, Jeff Bush, Eric DeFate, Robbie Edwards, Brett Williams, Paul Thompson, Thomas Wendt, Warren Wolf, Benny Benack III, Michael Stevenson, Evan Hetrick, Anton DeFade, and George Hyde III. 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
2: Guitarist Lee Ritenour with Makoto Ozoni on piano. The song is Pearl.

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That's Scott Hamilton off of Remembering Billy and the song This Year's Kisses. Well, yeah, I'm Chuck Levins. Welcome to the Jazz Living Room, friends. Come on. Come on in. Yeah, come on. Yeah, have a seat. Let's kick back and enjoy some really great music. And even if you can't kick back, we'll just kind of do it anyway. And no one will know. It's all secret, you know. No one will know. Yeah. Oh, boy. We got Wynton Marsalis coming up, Alexis Cole, Jessica Williams, the Chicago Jazz Philharmonic, Adam Rafferty, Dr. Lonnie Smith, and James Moody as well. And we're going to start off with one from Thelonious Monk. I got to describe this as really odd. The original album cover to this has him sitting in a little red wagon. Wow. It's from Monk's Music. Features Coleman Hawkins on tenor and Art Blakey on drums and Gigi Grice on there as well. Thelonious Monk with Ruby My Dear.

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It's from her release, You'd Be So Nice to Come Home To. That's Alexis Cole and the song You've Changed. That also features Jim Rotundi on trumpet. Ahead of that, Wynton Marsalis with his dad, Ellis Marsalis, on piano doing Flamingo. Chuck Levin's here, moving on now to Jessica Williams with Ray Drummond and Victor Lewis and Little Bird Song.

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1: 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I'm Mike Canton, inviting you to join me every Saturday from 2 to 5 on WZUM, the Pittsburgh Jazz Channel.

Dr. Lonnie Smith and the song Slouchin' from Kickin' the Three, Best of Organ Jazz Trio. Oh, yeah. A lot of fun. Adam Rafferty ahead of that with Burke's Works from the CD called Blood, Sweat, and Bebop. And the Chicago Jazz Philharmonic did Diaspora from the Collective Creativity release. Jessica Williams ahead of that with Little Bird Song from This Side Up. Ray Drummond was on bass and Victor Lewis on drums with Jessica Williams on that. Chuck Levins here, going to wrap up this hour in the Jazz Living Room with James Moody from Moody and the Brass Figures. This is a piece called Simplicity and Beauty.

0: You've heard us talking about taking donations of cars, boats, motorcycles, any vehicle. 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Now, we're taking it a step further. 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Or you purchased a piece of land with the intention of building on it, but never wound up having the time. So each year you pay taxes for something you don't use. 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
0: It's the Rob Walker Jazz Quintet from A Cat in the Alley. Brent Jensen and Chuck Smith are on this. The song is La Gruta

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Houston person from his personified release, the song Blue Jug. Also on that was Richard Wyans, Ray Drummond, and Kenny Washington as well on that release with Houston. Blue Jug. Chuck Levins here. Welcome, friends, to the Jazz Living Room. It is so good to be able to enjoy this music like this. Man, this is just tremendous. Great coffee. The music's fantastic, and we're together, man. This is great, just hanging out. Oh, yeah. We got Shorty Baker and Doc Cheatham coming up. Oh, yeah. David Lenhart, Dizzy Gillespie, and Stan Getz together. Walt Weiskopf, Dan Cray, Steve Nelson, and Tom Graff as well. Going to be great stuff. Got one to start off the set with from Adrian Cunningham under his Professor Cunningham and his old school kind of moniker. Adrian Cunningham on flute, John Merrill on guitar, and the song Caravan

Not too long ago, a listener paid WZUM a tremendous compliment by saying, "You are getting so close to the roots of community radio." And she was absolutely right. WZUM is a community radio station. It's a station with Pittsburgh in mind. It is a station that celebrates one of Pittsburgh's greatest contributions to culture anywhere in the world, the creation of jazz. The Pittsburgh Jazz Channel runs 24/7. Anytime you want to hear this music, it's right here. Anytime you want to hear some of the legends of jazz from Pittsburgh, Ahmad Jamal, George Benson, Art Blakey, Billy Eckstein, Stanley Turrentine, Mary Lou Williams, Earl Hines, they're all right here. You will hear them when you listen to WZUM. And right now, we're asking for your help in making more of this music possible. 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Thank you.

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1: 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Sounds on this Tuesday include Chad Taylor's Aurora Quartet featuring Eric Lawrence as a part of a Sam Rivers celebration. It starts at 3:30, goes till 7 at the Pitt Community Education Center in Homewood. Grace Elliott at 6:30 tonight at Eddie V's. At 7, the Django Jam at the Storyville Lounge at Dr. Tumblety's in Allentown. Tanya Grubbs and Max Leake at Quinalma downtown at 7 tonight. 7:30 tonight, Jeff Goldblum and the Mildred Snitzer Orchestra with the Pittsburgh Symphony Orchestra at Heinz Hall. 8 o'clock, it's the jam session with Kenny Blake at Joey's The Edge and Export, and Howie Alexander, John Hall, and Dennis Garner with the Smooth Jam at the Genuine Pub in Verona. Wednesday includes Karina Kramova's duo at Eddie Merlot's downtown, the Nice Guys Trio at the Walnut Grill in Washington, Kenny Blake and the New Hip at Assy's in North Braddock, Aaron Burkett and Virgil Walters at the Blind Pig Saloon in New Kensington, and Heidi Beatty and Kevin Moore at Quinalma. There's more. 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

Steve Nelson there on Vibes from his release called Fuller Nelson. Oh boy. Some great puns, I'm telling you. It's good stuff. Also featuring Kirk Lightsey on piano on that. Steve Nelson and the song For Wes. Dan Cray ahead of that from the No One release. He was on piano. Clark Summers on bass. Greg Weiser Pratt on drums. And the song Waden, Dan Cray. Walt Weisskopf ahead of that with Tricycle. That was from Open Road. And Dizzy Gillespie and Stan Getz together from Diz and Getz. And the song Exactly Like You. Wow. Great stuff. Chuck Levin's here closing up this hour of the Jazz Living Room with something from Tom Graff. This is off of Smokin'. Mike Olmos on trumpet, Joe Cohen on tenor sax, and the song is called I'm in Love.

0: Tuesday night at 7:30, Jeff Goldblum and the Mildred Snitzer Orchestra with the Pittsburgh Symphony Orchestra at Heinz Hall. You know him from the movies. You should also know he's from Pittsburgh.
1: Well, yeah. Now, Mildred Snitzer was just a friend of the family's, and we named the band after her. But Tommy Hemmel used to come over, and I was a bad student, and I wouldn't have practiced and all that. But then I got into, trying to do Alley Cat, and we had these fake books around that I started to kind of fool around with. And I'll be darned if my parents didn't hook me up, find research somehow, but find Frank Cunimondo. And they used to drive me over to his house, and we used to have lessons. And he's the one who started to give me the extensions and the different modes, how to improvise with them, and da-da-da-da-da.
0: You definitely were crafted in part from your Pittsburgh roots. Could you talk a little bit about that?
1: Well, you know, it's true. Not only Frank Cunimondo and Tommy Hemmel, my piano teachers, but our parents were great, and they exposed us to the arts in many different ways. We used to go to the Syria Mosque and see ballet. I saw Maria Tallchief, you know. We'd go through Carnegie Museum, and I'd see the dinosaur bones every week, you know, which later had a connection with me. And, of course, Andy Warhol's from there, and my sports enthusiasms. But then theater, you know, we went to the Pittsburgh Playhouse, and when I saw Bimbo Q Clown, you know, to try to quiet us kids down, and we'd see something, that's when I got the bug. And then went to Chatham between 5th and 6th and 6th and 7th grades in the summer. That's when I first got and performed something at that Chatham Theater. That's when I first decided, oh boy, I think I should be an actor. And that was it. So I dream of Pittsburgh still, and, you know, it's in my bones.
0: Jeff Goldblum, Tuesday night at 7:30 at Heinz Hall with the PSO.
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3: This is Duke Ellington from Love Songs, Johnny Hodges on alto, and Prelude to a Kiss.

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0: 13.
1: Gene Harris and Stanley Turrentine together. Oh, my. It's off of the album called The Gene Harris Trio Plus One. And that one, of course, is Stanley Turrentine, Ray Brown on bass as well on that. And, of course, the song Things Ain't What They Used to Be, a song that's oftentimes done in different ways by bands and live. And you just never know what you're going to get in a club. Sometimes the vocal can be pretty funny. Yeah, well, there it is. I'm Chuck Levins. Welcome to the Jazz Living Room, friends. Earl Hines coming up, and Ben Patterson, Doug Webb, Howard McGee, Buddy Collette, Johnny Adams, Horace Silver. Just the good stuff, you know? It's just what it is. It's the good stuff. So, yeah, let's get started. Buddy Collette for you. This is featuring Frank Rossellino on trombone and Howard Roberts on guitar. Of course, Buddy Collette is on flute with the song C'est le bon.

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A jazz organ summit featuring guitarists Bobby Broom and Peter Bernstein, organist Ben Patterson, and more. 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The 56th Annual Pit Jazz Seminar and Concert, November 2nd through the 7th. 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Sounds on this Tuesday include Chad Taylor's Aurora Quartet featuring Eric Lawrence as a part of a Sam Rivers celebration. It starts at 3:30, goes till 7 at the Pitt Community Education Center in Homewood. Grace Elliott at 6:30 tonight at Eddie V's. At 7, the Django Jam at the Storyville Lounge at Dr. Tumblety's in Allentown. Tanya Grubbs and Max Leake at Quinalma downtown at 7 tonight. 7:30 tonight, Jeff Goldblum and the Mildred Snitzer Orchestra with the Pittsburgh Symphony Orchestra at Heinz Hall. 8 o'clock, it's the jam session with Kenny Blake at Joey's The Edge and Export, and Howie Alexander, John Hall, and Dennis Garner with the Smooth Jam at the Genuine Pub in Verona. Wednesday includes Karina Kermova's duo at Eddie Merlot's downtown, the Nice Guys Trio at the Walnut Grill in Washington, Kenny Blake and the New Hip at Assy's in North Braddock, Aaron Burkett and Virgil Walters at the Blind Pig Saloon in New Kensington, and Heidi Beatty and Kevin Moore at Quinalma. There's more. 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

vocalist Johnny Adams and the song Blue Gardenia. That was off of his release called The Verdict. Johnny Adams, yeah. And, well, on a piano on that, by the way, as well, with Johnny, was Harry Connick Jr. along with him on that. Yeah. Buddy Collette did St. Andrew's Place Blues. He was on clarinet. And Howard McGee with Sharp Edge. And Doug Webb did Then I'll Be Tired of You with Larry Goldings and Stanley Clark together with Doug Webb on that. I'm Chuck Levins. Welcome to the Jazz Living Room. I'm going to wrap up this hour with Horace Silver from the Rudy Van Gelder edition of Six Pieces of Silver, Donald Byrd, Hank Mobley, and the Senior Blues.

0: Jazz Central from WZUM.org. Sounds this week include, for today, starting at 3:30, Chad Taylor's Aurora Quartet featuring saxophonist Eric Lawrence, a Sam Rivers Jazz History and Community Day featuring Chad Taylor on drums, Eric on sax, Renee Monteverdi piano, and Dylan Zay on bass, but also a presentation from the Sam Rivers Archive, an exhibit going from 3:30 to 4:30. They'll have a dinner at 4:45, and then two sets of music after that. That's at the Pitt Community Education Center in Homewood. We've got the link for that at Jazz Central. Grace Elliott tonight at Eddie V's at 6:30. At 7, the Django Jam at the Storyville Lounge at Dr. Tumblety's in Allentown, celebrating the Hot Club jazz legacy of Django Reinhardt and Stefan Grappelli. Vocalist Tanya Grubbs, pianist Max Leake tonight at Quinault downtown, starting at 7 o'clock. Jeff Goldblum and the Mildred Snitzer Orchestra return to Pittsburgh, this time with the PSO at Heinz Hall, starts at 7:30. The jam session with Kenny Blake at Joey's The Edge and Export tonight at 8. Howie Alexander, John Hall, and Dennis Garner with the smooth jam at the Genuine Pub in Verona is also at 8 tonight. Tomorrow evening, Karina Kramova at Eddie Merlot's downtown, the Nice Guys Trio at the Walnut Grill in Washington, featuring Mark Lucas on guitar, Mike Houlis on bass, Billy Kuhn on drums. Chantal Joseph tomorrow night at Eddie V's, Kenny Blake and the New Hip at Assy's in North Braddock, vocalist Aaron Burkett and bassist Virgil Walters at the Blind Pig Saloon in New Kensington tomorrow night, and Heidi Beatty and Kevin Moore at Quonama downtown. Thursday includes Paul Cosentino and the Boilermaker Jazz Band at Golden Age Beer Company Homestead, Don Alico Sr. and Friends at the Uncorked Jazz Club, Anita Lovells at Eddie V's, Mark Jakovic's monthly jam session at the Arsenal Cider Tap House in Dormont Thursday, the Small Hours Trio at Quonama downtown, and Steel City Calypso with Chantel Joseph at the Carnegie in Carnegie. 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
2: Good morning. We'll start off morning jazz in an upbeat style with Mike Melito on drums and Dino Lucito on piano. 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

Music from Billie Holiday with Billie's Blues here on Morning Jazz. Good morning to you and welcome. Welcome to Morning Jazz. I'm Kate Borger and I have some wonderful music this morning, including this hour Zoot Sims, Ellis Marsalis, Eliani Elias, and John Pizzarelli. Also Miles Davis and Bill Charlap on the way. We'll go to Helen Sung right now with the piece called Sungbird.

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You can get it 24 hours a day, and you need it 24 hours a day.

title track from her album Some Cats Know. That was Connie Evingson. And before that, we heard the classic Pennies from Heaven played by Zoot Sims live at Falcon Lair with Joe Castro on piano. I'm Kate Borger. Thank you so much for tuning in to Morning Jazz. Up next, we're going to the marvelous pianist Ellis Marsalis. And, of course, he was the father of the great Marsalis brothers. And he also recorded an album with Wynton Marsalis of music by Vince Guaraldi, Joe Cool's Blues. So we're going to hear from that album, Charlie Brown, the Charlie Brown theme, played by Ellis Marsalis.

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The Pittsburgh area forecast for the next several days, a bit redundant. Sunny today through Saturday, highs in the mid-60s today, and into the 70s Wednesday through Saturday.

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That was a piece called U Guarani from the album The Three Americas from the Brazilian pianist Eliane Elias. I'm Kate Borger. Thank you so much for tuning in to Morning Jazz. Coming up in this hour, music from Miles Davis, the Bill Charlap Trio, and right now, John Pizzarelli with George Shearing from the album The Rare Delight of You. This is a song If Dreams Come True.

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The Jazz at Lincoln Center Orchestra with Wynton Marsalis plus other notables like Ryan Kaiser and Marcus Printup, trumpet, Alexa Tarantino and Sherman Irby on saxes. Wynton Marsalis and the Jazz at Lincoln Center Orchestra in one of their final performances together, Sunday, October 17th at the Byam Theater. 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

Some Cole Porter to brighten your morning from Cheryl Benteen, the album Talk of the Town. You'd be so nice to come home to. Cheryl Benteen on vocals, Kenny Barron on piano. And I'm Kate Borger with you on Morning Jazz. Looking ahead at this hour, looks good. Modern Jazz Quartet coming up, and singer Andy James, Joey DeFrancesco, Jack Jezro and Ron DeSalvio all coming your way. Right now we're going to the album What Is There to Say from Corey Weeds with strings, Corey Weeds on tenor sax, and the song, a Gershwin classic, There's a Boat That's Leaving Soon for New York from Porgy and Bess.

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And she was absolutely right. 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Anytime you want to hear this music, it's right here. Anytime you want to hear some of the legends of jazz from Pittsburgh, Ahmad Jamal, George Benson, Art Blakey, Billy Eckstein, Stanley Turrentine, Mary Lou Williams, Earl Hines, they're all right here. You will hear them when you listen to WZUM. 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Thank you.

The song was Django, composed by John Lewis in 1954 and performed by the Modern Jazz Quartet. Of course, that was a tribute to the great Belgian jazz guitarist Django Reinhardt. Before that, we heard from Doug McDonald's album Serenade to Highland Park and a piece called Shadow Waltz. I'm Kate Borger. Thank you so much for tuning in this morning to Morning Jazz. Up next, it's something from the album An Evening with Andy and John. John Patitucci, the bassist, Andy James on vocals, Rick Margitza on tenor sax, and the song Some Other Time.

WZOM is a media sponsor for the Pit Jazz Seminar and Concert, a week of events beginning November 2nd. Seminars, performances, a tribute to Joe Negri, and the concluding concert Saturday, November 7th at Bellafield Hall Auditorium. A jazz organ summit featuring guitarists Bobby Broom and Peter Bernstein, organist Ben Patterson, and more. Other featured performers include Cliff Barnes, Greg Lewis, John Shannon, Mark Strickland, Yoko Suzuki, Chad Taylor, Kobe Watkins, and Raina Welch. The 56th Annual Pit Jazz Seminar and Concert, November 2nd through the 7th. Details at jazz.pit.edu and at wzom.org. The Pittsburgh area forecast for the next several days, bit redundant, sunny today through Saturday, highs in the mid-60s today, and into the 70s Wednesday through Saturday.

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Welcome home.

That was Joey DeFrancesco with Come Dance With Me. That's from the album Joey D. And before that, we heard John Patitucci with Andy James and the song Some Other Time. Kate Borger here. You're tuned to Morning Jazz, and I want to thank you so much for choosing jazz this morning. We know there are a lot of choices to make out there, and you can be listening to talk and other kinds of music, and you chose jazz, and we are grateful. Thank you. Coming up shortly, Mike Cohen and Ron DeSalvio. But right now we are going to the guitarist, Jack Jezero. The album is called Jazz Elegance, and we'll hear a classic tune. It's My Foolish Heart. Jack Jezero on Morning Jazz.

That was an original tune composed by the composer and also saxophonist Mike Cohen from his album Winter Sun, Where Did I Go? Jack Jezero ahead of that, My Foolish Heart. I'm Kate Borger, and we're going next to the album Essence of Green, a tribute to Kind of Blue. And it is from Ron DeSalvio on piano with Diego Rivera on tenor sax, Jimmy Cobbs on drums, and the song is Arcadian.

0: 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So each year you pay taxes for something you don't use. 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
2: Good morning and welcome to a new hour of Morning Jazz. Starting us off, Frank Morgan from the album Love, Lost and Found. 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

The classic piece, Stolen Moments, from the Eddie Lockjaw Davis album, Straight Blues. I'm Kate Borger. Thanks for joining me for another hour of Morning Jazz. We have a terrific hour, as a matter of fact. I'm so glad you're there. We're going to be hearing from Lucky Thompson and Art Tatum, Thad Jones and Kenny Barron, and one amazing performance from Lady Gaga singing Cole Porter. That's coming up too. Right now we're going to Diane Shore with her take on All Blues. It's on her album Running on Faith. Diane Shore on Morning Jazz.

Jazz Central from WZUM.org. Sounds on this Tuesday include Chad Taylor's Aurora Quartet featuring Eric Lawrence as a part of a Sam Rivers celebration. It starts at 3:30, goes till 7 at the Pitt Community Education Center in Homewood. Grace Elliott at 6:30 tonight at Eddie V's. At 7, the Django Jam at the Storyville Lounge at Dr. Tumblety's in Allentown. Tanya Grubbs and Max Leake at Quinalma downtown at 7 tonight. 7:30 tonight, Jeff Goldblum and the Mildred Snitzer Orchestra with the Pittsburgh Symphony Orchestra at Heinz Hall. 8 o'clock, it's the jam session with Kenny Blake at Joey's The Edge and Export, and Howie Alexander, John Hall, and Dennis Garner with the smooth jam at the Genuine Pub in Verona. Wednesday includes Karina Kermova's duo at Eddie Merlot's downtown, the Nice Guys Trio at the Walnut Grill in Washington, Kenny Blake and the New Hip at Assy's in North Braddock, Aaron Burkett and Virgil Walters at the Blind Pig Saloon in New Kensington, and Heidi Beatty and Kevin Moore at Quinalma. There's more. 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

That very distinctive sound of the great Art Tatum on piano with More Than You Know. Before that, we heard the song They Didn't Believe Me from Lucky Thompson, playing music of Jerome Kern there. And we have another tune from the American Musical Theater coming up next. Kate Borger with you on Morning Jazz. And we're going to Gene Ammons now, and a piece that comes from the musical Bells Are Ringing, a delightful Broadway musical. The tune is The Party's Over.

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Trumpeter Thad Jones with a piece called If Someone Had Told Me. I'm Kate Borger, and I have something really wonderful coming up shortly. It is a Cole Porter tune, and the singer is the incredible Lady Gaga. But before we get to that, we are going to Kenny Barron. The album is The Traveler, and we're going to hear a piece called The First Year. Kenny Barron here on Morning Jazz.

0: tall. You know him from the movies. You should also know he's from Pittsburgh.
1: Well, yeah, no, Mildred Stidzer was just a friend of the family's, and we named the band after her. But Tommy Emmel used to come over, and I was a bad student, and I wouldn't have practiced and all that. But then I got into, trying to do Alley Cat, and we had these fake books around that I started to kind of fool around with. And I'll be darned if my parents didn't hook me up, find research somehow, but find Frank Conamondo. And they used to drive me over to his house. And we used to have lessons, and he's the one who started to give me the extensions and the different modes, how to improvise with them, and da-da-da-da-da.
0: You definitely were crafted in part from your Pittsburgh roots. Could you talk a little bit about that?
1: Well, you know, it's true. Not only Frank Conamondo and Tommy Emmel, my piano teachers, but our parents were great, and they exposed us to the arts in many different ways. We used to go to the Syria Mosque and see ballet. I saw Maria Tallchief, you know. We'd go through Carnegie Museum, and I'd see the dinosaur bones every week, you know, which later had a connection with me. And, you know, of course, Andy Warhol's from there, and my sports enthusiasms. But then theater, you know, we went to the Pittsburgh Playhouse, and when I saw Bimbo Q Clown, you know, to try to quiet us kids down, and we'd see something, that's when I got the bug. And then went to Chatham between 5th and 6th and 6th and 7th grades in the summer. That's when I first got and performed something at that Chatham theater. That's when I first decided, oh boy, I think I should be an actor. And that was it. So I dream of Pittsburgh still, and you know, it's in my bones.
0: Jeff Goldblum, Tuesday night at 7:30 at Heinz Hall with the PSO.
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Just in time, a version from guitarist Barney Kessel here on Morning Jazz. Good morning to you, and thanks for joining me for another hour. We have some great music coming up. Farnell Newton, The Three Sounds, Aretha Franklin, Pat Bianchi, Bud Shank, and Tony Foster as well. So please stay with me. Going next to the trumpeter Farnell Newton from his album Feel the Love. This is the title track. Farnell Newton on Morning Jazz.

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I'm Mike Canton, inviting you to join me every Saturday from 2 to 5 on WZUM, the Pittsburgh Jazz Channel.

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Ray Charles said it was hard times, but I feel all right. Off of the release, The Queen in Waiting, the Columbia years, 1960 to 65, that was Aretha Franklin with Hard Times. Before that, we heard Witchcraft from The Three Sounds, including Gene Harris on piano. I'm Kate Borger with you on Morning Jazz. Hey, I'm so glad you tuned in today. I hope you're enjoying the music as much as I am. I'm going to go to something now from an album of songs written by the great Stevie Wonder. It's an album from Pat Bianchi. He's on organ. Wayne Escoffery's on tenor sax. And this is the Stevie Wonder tune, Something to Say.

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That was called Bellagio, and it was from Michael Pedersen, the album As It Should Be, Ballads No. 2, Michael Pedersen on tenor sax. Before that, Pat Bianchi on organ with Something to Say from the album called Something to Say, the music of Stevie Wonder. I'm Kate Borger. Thank you so much for tuning in today. I'm so glad that you are listening, and I hope you're enjoying the music. And I want to let you know that we have music coming up in this hour from Charlie Bird and pianist Tony Foster, but right now we're going to a great-sounding track. It is from Bud Shank. Bud Shank is on alto saxophone. Shorty Rogers is on flugelhorn, and they just sound fabulous together. It's the song Casa de Luz, Lighthouse or House of Light, Casa de Luz from Bud Shank.

Duke Ellington's Prelude to a Kiss from guitarist Charlie Byrd. Before that, Bud Shank, Casa de Luz. I'm Kate Borger. Thank you so much for tuning in. One more tune in this hour, and it is from pianist Tony Foster. The album is called In Between Moods, and the song is Jamal. Here's Tony Foster on Morning Jazz.

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0: Benny Clark, Art Blakey, Billy Strayhorn, Mary Lou Williams, and me. It's a marvelous telling of just a part of an important story of Pittsburgh and of jazz in America. 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
3: A piano and clarinet duo here to start this hour of jazz with Chuck Levins. Eli Yumin and Evan Christopher together from Louis' Dream. It is the title track, Louis' Dream.

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Lester Young and Oscar Peterson together in the classic I Can't Get Started. Barney Kessel and Ray Brown were also on there with them. Jimmy Heath and the Temple University Big Band, jazz band, I should say. Ah, I tell you what, that was so good. Jimmy Heath and the Temple University Jazz Band, the song called Basic Burks. Their album is called Dear Dizzy, a tribute to Dizzy Gillespie. Really great stuff. Cyrus Chestnut started off the set with The Flowers on the Terrace. It's off of the Journeys release. And it's all here on Jazz with Chuck Levins. Thank you for being there with me today. Oh, man, I got so much good stuff for you. Going to continue on with some Dave Brubeck from the album Love Songs with Paul Desmond. And the song Bésame Mucho.

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The Jazz at Lincoln Center Orchestra with Wynton Marsalis, plus other notables like Ryan Kaiser and Marcus Printup, trumpet, Alexa Tarantino and Sherman Irby on saxes. Wynton Marsalis and the Jazz at Lincoln Center Orchestra in one of their final performances together, Sunday, October 17th at the Byam Theater. Tickets and information at trustarts.org. The Pittsburgh area forecast for the next several days, a bit redundant. Sunny today through Saturday, highs in the mid-60s today, and into the 70s Wednesday through Saturday.

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Welcome home.

Henry Butler and Stephen Bernstein together. Give me a pig foot. I tell you, what a song. Viper's Drag, the name of their Impulse release. Car and Allison before that with Something Worth Waiting For, Con Alma. It's off of her Footprints Concord release. And Dave Brubeck started off the set from Love Songs with Paul Desmond and the song Bésame Mucho. It's Jazz with Chuck Levins. And Rick Hayden, Maureen Kennedy, Patrick Williams are all coming up. Got George Shearing for you now and the song Whisper Not.

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2: Hello, Chuck Levins here, and some really great music I've got for you. 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This is tremendous. Can't wait to share it, so let's get started. I've got Joe Jones from The Essential Joe Jones to start off this set, and the great piece, Spider Kelly's Blues.

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Anytime you want to hear this music, it's right here. Anytime you want to hear some of the legends of jazz from Pittsburgh, Ahmad Jamal, George Benson, Art Blakey, Billy Eckstein, Stanley Turrentine, Mary Lou Williams, Earl Hines, they're all right here. You will hear them when you listen to WZUM. And right now, we're asking for your help in making more of this music possible. 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Thank you.

There's Rodney Jones and a song called Happy Blue. It's off of the Dreams and Stories release. It's on Savant if you're looking for it. Rodney Jones. Charles Neville and Diversity ahead of that. The song called Diverse. And Herbie Hancock started off the set with Maiden Voyage, which, of course, had Freddie Hubbard and George Coleman being featured on that song. Jazz with Chuck Levins and Jerry Mulligan, Wayne Wallace, Josh James, Stanley Turrentine, Tom Harrell, Oliver Gannon even all coming up here. Let's continue on now with Rebecca Bell from To Watch Over Me. The song Sunny, it's featuring Doug Stevenson and Buff Allen.

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the Wayne Wallace Latin Jazz Quartet. The song called Lament, and it's off of the CD called To Hear From There, H-E-A-R, From There, Lament. Jerry Mulligan and the All-Star Tribute Band did Line for Lions ahead of that from Thank You, Jerry. And Rebecca Bell did Sunny. It was featuring Doug Stevenson and Buff Allen from her To Watch Over Me release. Here on Jazz with Chuck Levins, and let's see here. Got something from Josh James featuring Jason Moran on piano. The song I Thought About You.

0: 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We Knew What We Had, The Story of Pittsburgh Jazz. 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
3: 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And here he is, Dr. Billy Taylor with Laura.

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Jazz Central from WZUM.org. Sounds on this Tuesday include Chad Taylor's Aurora Quartet featuring Eric Lawrence as a part of a Sam Rivers celebration. It starts at 3:30, goes till 7 at the Fitt Community Education Center in Homewood. Grace Elliott at 6:30 tonight at Eddie V's. At 7, the Django Jam at the Storyville Lounge at Dr. Tumblety's in Allentown. Tanya Grubbs and Max Leek at Quinalma downtown at 7 tonight. 7:30 tonight, Jeff Goldblum and the Mildred Snitzer Orchestra with the Pittsburgh Symphony Orchestra at Heinz Hall. 8 o'clock, it's the jam session with Kenny Blake at Joey's The Edge and Export, and Howie Alexander, John Hall, and Dennis Garner with the Smooth Jam at the Genuine Pub in Verona. Wednesday includes Karina Kramova's duo at Eddie Merlot's downtown, the Nice Guys Trio at the Walnut Grill in Washington, Kenny Blake and the New Hip at Assy's in North Braddock, Aaron Burkett and Virgil Walters at the Blind Pig Saloon in New Kensington, and Heidi Beatty and Kevin Moore at Quinalma. There's more. 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

Lafayette Harris and the song Girl Talk. It's off of his CD, just happens to be called Trio Talk. Features the great Dwayne Dolphin on bass. Lanny Morgan, ahead of that, did Spring Can Really Hang You Up the Most. That's off of Pacific Standard. Josh Workman started off the set from Jumping at the Border with Larry Vukovich on piano. Josh is on guitar and the song called Monkish. Here on Jazz with Chuck Levins, and got some Jesse Davis for you now, featuring Peter Bernstein on guitar. It's on Concord if you're looking for it. Here's Jesse Davis and Lush Life.

0: WZOM is a media sponsor for the Pit Jazz Seminar and Concert, a week of events beginning November 2nd. Seminars, performances, a tribute to Joe Negri, and the concluding concert Saturday, November 7th at Bellafield Hall Auditorium. A jazz organ summit featuring guitarists Bobby Broom and Peter Bernstein, organist Ben Patterson, and more. 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

David Lenhart and the song Embraceable You. It's from the David Lenhart Jazz Group Plays Gershwin. David's on piano. Nancy Reed on the vocal on Embraceable You. Man. Ben Patterson before that with The Good Stuff. How's that? The album's called Essential Elements. Ben Patterson's on piano. The Good Stuff, the name of the song. And Jesse Davis did Lush Life with Peter Bernstein on guitar. It's Jazz with Chuck Levins and got John Doakes and George G. together. George is conducting, John's singing, and here they are with a song called Segment.

0: Tuesday night at 7:30, Jeff Goldblum and the Mildred Snitzer Orchestra with the Pittsburgh Symphony Orchestra at Heinz Hall. You know him from the movies. You should also know he's from Pittsburgh.
1: Well, yeah. No, Mildred Snitzer was just a friend of the family's, and we named the band after her. But Tommy Emmel used to come over, and I was a bad student, and I wouldn't have practiced and all that. But then I got into, trying to do Alley Cat, and we had these fake books around that I started to kind of fool around with. And I'll be darned if my parents didn't hook me up, find research somehow, but find Frank Conomondo. And they used to drive me over to his house, and we used to have lessons. And he's the one who started to give me the extensions and the different modes, how to improvise with them, and da-da-da-da-da.
0: You definitely were crafted in part from your Pittsburgh roots. Could you talk a little bit about that?
1: Well, you know, it's true. Not only Frank Conomondo and Tommy Emmel, my piano teachers, but our parents were great, and they exposed us to the arts in many different ways. We used to go to the Syria Mosque and see ballet. I saw Maria Tallchief, you know. We'd go through Carnegie Museum, and I'd see the dinosaur bones every week, you know, which later had a connection with me. And, of course, Andy Warhol's from there, and my sports enthusiasms. But then theater, you know, we went to the Pittsburgh Playhouse, and when I saw Bimbo Q Clown, you know, to try to quiet us kids down, and we'd see something, that's when I got the bug. And then went to Chatham between 5th and 6th and 6th and 7th grades in the summer. That's when I first got and performed something at that Chatham theater. That's when I first decided, oh boy, I think I should be an actor. And that was it. So I dream of Pittsburgh still, and, you know, it's in my bones.
0: Jeff Goldblum, Tuesday night at 7:30 at Heinz Hall with the PSO.
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3: Kicking back with my coffee and CDs as always. And Al Herman and the New Impressions Trio in the CD player, and featuring Kurt Warren on guitar. Off of Dream Dances, here is Estate.

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The Jazz at Lincoln Center Orchestra with Wynton Marsalis plus other notables like Ryan Kaiser and Marcus Printup, trumpet, Alexa Tarantino and Sherman Irby on saxes. Wynton Marsalis and the Jazz at Lincoln Center Orchestra in one of their final performances together, Sunday, October 17th at the Byam Theater. 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

A song called Haven't We Met. That's from an album called Come Back to Me, Love. The artist, you may recall the name, Freda Payne. Yeah, think about it a while. Yeah, from the 1970s, a little pop music, Freda Payne. Haven't We Met. Bob McChesney ahead of that with In Your Own Sweet Way, featuring Larry Goldings on organ. And it's off of Ches Says, the name of that CD. And Coleman Hawkins started the set with a song called Chant off of The Hawk Flies High. It's on Riverside. J.J. Johnson and Idris Suleiman and Hank Jones all on there. Good stuff. It's Jazz with Chuck Levins. And got something from Oscar Peterson and Benny Green together. The Telarc CD just called Oscar and Benny. And the song, Here's That Rainy Day.

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The Pittsburgh area forecast for the next several days, a bit redundant. Sunny today through Saturday, highs in the mid-60s today and into the 70s Wednesday through Saturday.

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Welcome home.

Mark Sherman from the CD called The L.A. Sessions and the song called Woody and You. Bill Cunliffe on piano on that. The Jazz Arts Trio before that featuring Frederick Moyer on piano. The CD called Swing of Many Colors and the song, if you didn't recognize it, There Is No Greater Love. Oscar Peterson, Benny Green ahead of that with Here's That Rainy Day from Oscar and Benny. Jazz with Chuck Levin's got a little fun for you now from Vince Guaraldi. This is from the Charlie Brown's Holiday Hits release, and the song called Track Meet.

0: Jazz Central from WZUM.org. Sounds this week include, for today, starting at 3:30, Chad Taylor's Aurora Quartet featuring saxophonist Eric Lawrence, a Sam Rivers Jazz History and Community Day featuring Chad Taylor on drums, Eric on sax, Renee Monteverdi piano, and Dylan Zay on bass, but also a presentation from the Sam Rivers Archive, an exhibit going from 3:30 to 4:30. They'll have a dinner at 4:45, and then two sets of music after that. That's at the Pitt Community Education Center in Homewood. We've got the link for that at Jazz Central. Grace Elliott tonight at Eddie V's at 6:30. At 7, the Django Jam at the Storyville Lounge at Dr. Tumblety's in Allentown, celebrating the Hot Club jazz legacy of Django Reinhardt and Stefan Grappelli. Vocalist Tanya Grubbs, pianist Max Leake tonight at Quinault downtown, starting at 7 o'clock. Jeff Goldblum and the Mildred Snitzer Orchestra return to Pittsburgh, this time with the PSO at Heinz Hall, starts at 7:30. The jam session with Kenny Blake at Joey's The Edge and Export tonight at 8. Howie Alexander, John Hall, and Dennis Garner with the Smooth Jam at the Genuine Pub in Verona is also at 8 tonight. Tomorrow evening, Karina Kromova at Eddie Merlot's downtown, the Nice Guys Trio at the Walnut Grill in Washington, featuring Mark Lucas on guitar, Mike Houlis on bass, Billy Kuhn on drums. Chantal Joseph tomorrow night at Eddie V's, Kenny Blake and the New Hip at Assy's in North Braddock, vocalist Aaron Burkett and bassist Virgil Walters at the Blind Pig Saloon in New Kensington tomorrow night, and Heidi Beatty and Kevin Moore at Quonama downtown. Thursday includes Paul Cosentino and the Boilermaker Jazz Band at Golden Age Beer Company Homestead, Don Alico Sr. and Friends at the Uncork Jazz Club, Anita Lovells at Eddie V's, Mark Jakovic's monthly jam session at the Arsenal Cider Tap House in Dormont Thursday, the Small Hours Trio at Quonama downtown, and Steel City Calypso with Chantel Joseph at the Carnegie in Carnegie. Details, directions, and more at jazzcentral at WZUM.org.
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2: I got John Stein for you from the release Raising the Roof. 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

Such great harmonies. Man, I like that a lot. That's from his release called On the Real Side. Freddie Hubbard. And, of course, his version of Up Jumped Spring. It's all here on the Jazz Living Room. I'm Chuck Levins. We got Lester Young and Oscar Peterson coming up. The Lautizer Band. Dick Sudhalter, Bobby Hutcherson, Hampton Hawes, Maxine Sullivan, and a great band that's the Christian McBride Big Band. And let's gonna start off this set, though, with something from Miles Davis. This is off of Miles Davis Plays for Lovers, John Coltrane, Red Garland, Paul Chambers, Philly Joe Jones. That group, yeah, that great group. Here is Miles with In Your Own Sweet Way.

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Go from Booker T and the MGs to Stevie Wonder, Rufus and Chaka Khan, to Maceo Parker, Mavis Staples, and much more, while connecting with sounds of jazz, blues, and much, much more. I'm Mike Canton, inviting you to join me every Saturday from 2 to 5 on WZUM, the Pittsburgh Jazz Channel.

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1: Quite a few years ago, I think it was the writer Kurt Vonnegut who wrote, "Historians in the future, in my opinion, will congratulate us on very little other than our clowning and our jazz." 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And thanks.

Maxine Sullivan from Memories of You. The song, How Can You Face Me? It's quite a piece. Yeah, it is. One of my favorite players, Buster Bailey on clarinet on that. You hear him on that, man. I love that. Love his sound. Hampton Hawes before that with Yardbird Suite from the release called Four. They actually, on the album cover, the guys are all standing around with golf clubs and, you know, they're yelling Four, you know, that kind of thing. Well, yeah. Barney Kessel, Shelly Man, Red Mitchell, and the Yardbird Suite all there with Hampton Hawes. Bobby Hutcherson ahead of that with What Are You Doing for the Rest of Your Life? That's off of his For Sentimental Reasons release with Rennie Rosnes being featured on piano. And Dick Sudhalter did the song If We Never Meet Again from Melodies Heard, Melodies Sweet. That featured Roger Kellaway on piano. Yeah. Chuck Levin's here. Welcome. Going to wrap up this hour in the Jazz Living Room with the Christian McBride Big Band. They are great. This is from The Good Feeling. The song is I Should Care.

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2: 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The song is Pearl.

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That's Scott Hamilton off of Remembering Billy, and the song This Year's Kisses. Well, yeah, I'm Chuck Levins. Welcome to the Jazz Living Room, friends. Come on, come on in. Yeah, come on. Yeah, have a seat. Let's kick back and enjoy some really great music. And even if you can't kick back, we'll just kind of do it anyway. And no one will know. It's all secret, you know. No one will know. Yeah. Oh, boy. We got Wynton Marsalis coming up, Alexis Cole, Jessica Williams, the Chicago Jazz Philharmonic, Adam Rafferty, Dr. Lonnie Smith, and James Moody as well. And we're going to start off with one from Thelonious Monk. I gotta describe this as really odd. The original album cover to this has him sitting in a little red wagon. Wow. It's from Monk's Music. Features Coleman Hawkins on tenor and Art Blakey on drums and Gigi Grice on there as well. Thelonious Monk with Ruby My Dear.

Pittsburgh area forecast for the next several days, a bit redundant. Sunny today through Saturday. Highs in the mid-60s today and into the 70s Wednesday through Saturday.

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Welcome home.

It's from her release, You'd Be So Nice to Come Home To. That's Alexis Cole and the song You've Changed. That also features Jim Rotondi on trumpet. Ahead of that, Wynton Marsalis with his dad, Ellis Marsalis, on piano doing Flamingo. Chuck Levins here, moving on now to Jessica Williams with Ray Drummond and Victor Lewis and Little Bird Song.

0: WZOM is a media sponsor for the Pit Jazz Seminar and Concert, a week of events beginning November 2nd. 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
1: 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And you'll be helping us out with this great effort to bring jazz programming back to the region.

Dr. Lonnie Smith and the song Slouchin' from Kickin' the Three, Best of Organ Jazz Trio. Oh, yeah. A lot of fun. Adam Rafferty ahead of that with Burke's Works from the CD called Blood, Sweat, and Bebop. And the Chicago Jazz Philharmonic did Diaspora from the Collective Creativity release. Jessica Williams ahead of that with Little Bird Song from This Side Up. Ray Drummond was on bass and Victor Lewis on drums with Jessica Williams on that. Chuck Levins here, going to wrap up this hour in the Jazz Living Room with James Moody from Moody and the Brass Figures. This is a piece called Simplicity and Beauty.

0: And we used to have lessons, and he's the one who started to give me the extensions and the different modes, how to improvise with them, and da-da-da-da-da.
1: You definitely were crafted in part from your Pittsburgh roots. Could you talk a little bit about that?
0: Well, you know, it's true. Not only Frank Conamondo and Tommy Emmel, my piano teachers, but our parents were great, and they exposed us to the arts in many different ways. We used to go to the Syria Mosque and see ballet. I saw Maria Tallchief, you know. We'd go through Carnegie Museum, and I'd see the dinosaur bones every week, you know, which later had a connection with me. And, you know, of course, Andy Warhol's from there, and my sports enthusiasms. But then theater, you know, we went to the Pittsburgh Playhouse, and when I saw Bimbo Q Clown, you know, to try to quiet us kids down, and we'd see something, that's when I got the bug, and then went to Chatham between 5th and 6th and 6th and 7th grades in the summer. That's when I first got and performed something at that Chatham theater. That's when I first decided, oh boy, I think I should be an actor, and that was it. So I dream of Pittsburgh still, and, you know, it's in my bones.
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3: It's the Rob Walker Jazz Quintet from A Cat in the Alley. Brent Jensen and Chuck Smith are on this. The song is La Gruta

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Houston Person from his personified release, the song Blue Jug. Also on that was Richard Wyans, Ray Drummond, and Kenny Washington as well on that release with Houston. Blue Jug. Chuck Levins here. Welcome, friends, to the Jazz Living Room. It is so good to be able to enjoy this music like this. Man, this is just tremendous. Great coffee. The music's fantastic, and we're together, man. This is great, just hanging out. Oh, yeah. We got Shorty Baker and Doc Cheatham coming up. Oh, yeah. David Lenhart, Dizzy Gillespie, and Stan Getz together. Walt Weiskopf, Dan Cray, Steve Nelson, and Tom Graff as well. Going to be great stuff. Got one to start off the set with from Adrian Cunningham under his Professor Cunningham and his old school kind of moniker. Adrian Cunningham on flute, John Merrill on guitar, and the song Caravan.

Jazz Central from WZUM.org. Sounds on this Tuesday include Chad Taylor's Aurora Quartet featuring Eric Lawrence as a part of a Sam Rivers celebration. It starts at 3:30, goes till 7 at the Fitt Community Education Center in Homewood. Grace Elliott at 6:30 tonight at Eddie V's. At 7, the Django Jam at the Storyville Lounge at Dr. Tumblety's in Allentown. Tanya Grubbs and Max Leek at Quinalma downtown at 7 tonight. 7:30 tonight, Jeff Goldblum and the Mildred Snitzer Orchestra with the Pittsburgh Symphony Orchestra at Heinz Hall. 8 o'clock, it's the jam session with Kenny Blake at Joey's The Edge and Export, and Howie Alexander, John Hall, and Dennis Garner with the Smooth Jam at the Genuine Pub in Verona. Wednesday includes Karina Kramova's duo at Eddie Merlot's downtown, the Nice Guys Trio at the Walnut Grill in Washington, Kenny Blake and the New Hip at Assy's in North Braddock, Aaron Burkett and Virgil Walters at the Blind Pig Saloon in New Kensington, and Heidi Beatty and Kevin Moore at Quinalma. There's more. 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

Steve Nelson there on Vibes from his release called Fuller Nelson. Oh boy. Some great puns, I'm telling you. It's good stuff. Also featuring Kirk Lightsey on piano on that. Steve Nelson and the song For Wes. Dan Cray ahead of that from the No One release. He was on piano. Clark Summers on bass. Greg Weiser Pratt on drums. And the song Waitin', Dan Cray. Walt Weisskopf ahead of that with Tricycle. That was from Open Road. And Dizzy Gillespie and Stan Getz together from Diz and Getz. And the song Exactly Like You. Wow. Great stuff. Chuck Levins here closing up this hour of the Jazz Living Room with something from Tom Graff. This is off of Smokin'. Mike Olmos on trumpet, Joe Cohen on tenor sax, and the song is called I'm in Love.

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1: Gene Harris and Stanley Turrentine together. Oh, my. It's off of the album called The Gene Harris Trio Plus One. And that one, of course, is Stanley Turrentine, Ray Brown on bass as well on that. And, of course, the song Things Ain't What They Used to Be, a song that's oftentimes done in different ways by bands and live. And you just never know what you're going to get in a club. Sometimes the vocal can be pretty funny. Yeah, well, there it is. I'm Chuck Levins. Welcome to the Jazz Living Room, friends. Earl Hines coming up, and Ben Patterson, Doug Webb, Howard McGee, Buddy Collette, Johnny Adams, Horace Silver. Just the good stuff, you know? It's just what it is. It's the good stuff. So, yeah, let's get started. Buddy Collette for you. This is featuring Frank Rossellino on trombone and Howard Roberts on guitar. Of course, Buddy Collette is on flute with the song C'est le bon.

The Pittsburgh area forecast for the next several days, a bit redundant. Sunny today through Saturday, highs in the mid-60s today, and into the 70s Wednesday through Saturday.

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The Jazz at Lincoln Center Orchestra with Wynton Marsalis plus other notables like Ryan Kaiser and Marcus Printup, trumpet, Alexa Tarantino and Sherman Irby on saxes. 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

vocalist Johnny Adams and the song Blue Gardenia. That was off of his release called The Verdict. Johnny Adams, yeah. And, well, on a piano on that, by the way, as well, with Johnny, was Harry Connick Jr. along with him on that. Yeah. Buddy Collette did St. Andrew's Place Blues. He was on clarinet. And Howard McGee with Sharp Edge. And Doug Webb did Then I'll Be Tired of You with Larry Goldings and Stanley Clark together with Doug Webb on that. I'm Chuck Levins. Welcome to the Jazz Living Room. I'm going to wrap up this hour with Horace Silver from the Rudy Van Gelder edition of Six Pieces of Silver, Donald Byrd, Hank Mobley, and the Senior Blues.

Hi, I'm Bill Cunliffe. I'm a jazz pianist, composer, and arranger, and I live in Los Angeles. It wasn't really until I heard Oscar Peterson as a junior in college that I really turned my head entirely towards jazz and kind of gave up playing classical music, which I had done primarily up to that point. I started playing jazz junior year, and Duke had just started a jazz ensemble then. And then senior year, the Black Studies Department brought Mary Lou Williamson to teach because she was my first jazz piano teacher at Duke University. And I started hanging out with Mary Lou and learning about all the great musicians that she had worked with. And she was one of those people. She, even though she started with boogie woogie and swing, she learned how to play bebop and she learned how to play very avant-garde music. And she did it all beautifully. And she turned me on to jazz there. That's our responsibility, is to keep the memory of the greats alive and to create new music. We are living, breathing. We all compose. I mean, Jerry Allen, what a great example of someone who, thoroughly in the tradition of jazz, but created a whole body of music that was totally her own and very modern and interesting and compelling based on the music of the past. I was a real fan of her music. She was a mysterious and wonderful person, and we miss her a lot. I did write a lot of music for Buddy Rich in the 80s, which was a fun and interesting

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Yours is My Heart Alone. I'm Jamal from the album on the Dreyfus label titled After Fajr. Before that, we heard Curtis Fuller doing Sagittarius. Tony Mowat here with you. A pleasure indeed, right here, where you hear the best in jazz. Good to be with you, as always, and I mean that sincerely. Here's a nice version of Dreamsville, done by Diana Krall. Diana Krall teaming up with David Grusin on this one, and it's called Two for the Road. I think you'll love this.

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That's called Happenstance, as done by Grover Washington Jr. Before that, we heard Louis Armstrong and Sweet Lorraine with Oscar Peterson on piano. I'm Tony Mowat, Cecil Brooks III, next.

Hi, this is Tim Stevens, and you are listening to the Pittsburgh Jazz Channel, WZUM.

The Dukish Blues. That's the title of that one, as done by Billy Taylor. Before that, Pittsburgh's own Cecil Brooks III. And the song, The Voice of the Saxophone, was recorded live at Sweet Basil, featuring Don Braden. I'm Tony Mowad. Thank you for sharing the jazz with me, my friends. I thoroughly enjoy being here with you. And let us know how you care about it. Here's a song called Columbus, Ohio. And for those of you who are listening in Ohio, welcome. This is done by Adam Rogers and Greg Osby.

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Scott Hamilton with Bucky Pizzarelli. That's a great combination, too. The song we heard, In the Middle of a Kiss, comes from the album The Red Door. And before that, here on Jazz with yours truly, Tony Mowat, Marcus Printup from the Nocturnal Tracks on Blue Note. We heard his version of Body and Soul. Up next is Ray Brown with Monty Alexander and Russell Malone. It's called Django.

Jazz Central from WZUM.org. Sounds on this Tuesday include Chad Taylor's Aurora Quartet featuring Eric Lawrence as a part of a Sam Rivers celebration. It starts at 3:30, goes till 7 at the Fit Community Education Center in Homewood. Grace Elliott at 6:30 tonight at Eddie V's. At 7, the Django Jam at the Storyville Lounge at Dr. Tumblety's in Allentown. Tanya Grubbs and Max Leek at Quinalma downtown at 7 tonight. 7:30 tonight, Jeff Goldblum and the Mildred Snitzer Orchestra with the Pittsburgh Symphony Orchestra at Heinz Hall. 8 o'clock, it's the jam session with Kenny Blake at Joey's The Edge and Export, and Howie Alexander, John Hall, and Dennis Garner with the smooth jam at the Genuine Pub in Verona. Wednesday includes Karina Kramova's duo at Eddie Merlot's downtown, the Nice Guys Trio at the Walnut Grill in Washington, Kenny Blake and the New Hip at Assey's in North Braddock, Aaron Burkett and Virgil Walters at the Blind Pig Saloon in New Kensington, and Heidi Beatty and Kevin Moore at Quinalma. There's more. 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
1: 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You will hear them when you listen to WZUM. 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Thank you.

Wynton Kelly and the trio doing I Want a Little Girl. Before that, Johnny Costa and The Man I Love. Nat Simpkins before that, one called Sandy's Song. Here on Jazz with yours truly, Tony Mowat.

That was Janice Siegel and Don't Go to Strangers from the album I Wish You Love. It's on the Telarc label featuring Cedar Walton on piano. Before Janice Siegel, Cannonball Adderley with Bohemia After Dark. The Savoy Originals, of course, featuring Nat Adderley as well as Donald Byrd on trumpet, Jerome Richardson playing baritone sax, Horace Silver on piano, and Kenny Clark, the drummer. Cannonball Adderley, Bohemia After Dark. I'm Tony Mowad. Let's conclude this hour with Paul Desmond. Paul Desmond and When Joanna Loved Me is the title of it. That is from an excellent album, Tell You About Desmond. Let Me Tell You About Desmond. That's the title of it, with Jim Hall on guitar.

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